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And I touched your face, narcotic mind from lace.

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3: 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Listen to the mariachi play at midnight. Are you with me? Are you with me?

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Are you with me? 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

0: Betty, Bamberland, oh, Black Betty, Bamberland, back from Birmingham, Bamberland, way down in Alabama, Bamberland, where she shake that thing, Bamberland, boy, she makes me sing, Bamberland, oh, Black Betty, Bamberland, oh, Black Betty, Bamberland.
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Marlon Brando, Jimmy Dean, on the cover of a magazine. Grace Kelly, Harlow Jean, picture of a beauty queen. Jean Kelly, Fred Astaire.

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1: It's time for the hits.
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